0: for baby. What did I make on? What did I make on?
1: Matipa.
0: Your baby, dear mammy, see ya. 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
0: Obey ya, dear tio baby, or best sell no ma. 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
1: I dear chair
0: 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As my make on, and you don't catch him as a one cas woman, dear make on. I dear chair bra. What?
1: Stress,
0: we see stress. We have a number. We are my director about sorry now. What?
1: Oh, okay.
0: Come on, then. So, be bank. Come on. Why?
1: I say, okay.
0: On so bit me a friend. No, I buy fidi no so. And I no pay council. No one-on-one council. No air coso. 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
3: Hello.
0: A form to say.
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0: Yeah, I didn't write in for me, Mr. Yamau.
3: You're
0: from John.
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0: Jima. 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
3: Virtual.
0: Wow. 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
0: Powerful.
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2: Jina sekan ni so yes.
0: En suma sekan no kwa busua mu ho. 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
5: Hello.
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0: 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Now, would you know, obedient also. 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
1: What
0: say? Why not Ben or dear fear?
1: Oh, if you, man.
0: Aye.
1: If you had
0: a new beer, if you had a banana, you can't be a banana. A
1: dear
0: chair, Uti. When I'm on a bram and
1: what?
0: But you may have been a more, you may see. Now, the
1: banner, if you are with me, I'm back. Cabaya can mess up when you're crying by many me to see you from a Berman, everyone who shall find out for winning him. Fear.
0: A dear chair, Yabra. Why? A pedanebra. Hello?
2: Hello?
0: Aha, what to make us, sir?
2: I knew.
0: A dinner riding farms in your man, pay. And I'll pay dinner riding farms in your man.
2: Oh, I.
0: You must have my bassa. You must have my Mr. Empire di ama wati. Akuma FM 87.9. Ah, wo ye dade ho adwuma na.
2: Okay.
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0: Ma wo se sunsunmu oti ba bi na dade na dade atwa ho ehia bebre. 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
3: Hello.
0: Hello. Hello. Hello. Hello. Hello.
3: Hello. Hello. Hello. Hello. Hello. Hello. Hello. Hello. Hello. Hello. Hello. Hello. Hello. Hello. Hello. Hello. Hello. Hello.
0: Hello. Hello. Hello. Hello. Hello. Hello. Hello. Hello. Hello. Hello. Hello. Hello. Hello. Hello. Hello. Hello. Hello. Hello. Hello. Hello. Hello. Hello. Hello. Hello. Hello. Hello. Hello. Hello. Hello. Hello.
3: Hello. Hello. Hello. Hello. Hello. Hello. Hello.
0: Hello. Hello. Hello. Hello. Hello. Hello. Hello. Hello. Hello. Hello. Hello. Hello. Hello. Hello. Hello. Hello. Hello. Hello. Hello. Hello.
3: No,
0: I dear Chambra, why? And yet, dear Cra, soon soon, the beard to be swatched or by Messer Radina Betoso. Also, bet me a friend or about a fidian or so, my patch on number no, I is 0244. Hello? Morning, opening.
3: At all, my end of
0: the field, why are you
3: Oh,
0: I'm going to go to the house. I'm going to go to the house. I'm going to go to the house. I'm going to go to the house. I'm going to go to the house. I'm going to go to the house. I'm going to go to the house. I'm going to go to the house. I'm going to go to the house. I'm going to go to the house. I'm going to go to the house. I'm going to go to the house. I'm going to go to the house. I'm going to go to the house. I'm going to go to the house. I'm going to go to the house. I'm going to go to the house. I'm going to go to the house. I'm going to go to the house. I'm going to go to the house. I'm going to go to the house. I'm going to go to the house. I'm going to go to the house. I'm going to go to the house. I'm going to go to the house. I'm going to go to the house. I'm going to go to the house. I'm going to go to the house. I'm going to go to the house. I'm going to go to the house. I'm going to go to the house. I'm going to go to the house. I'm going to go to the house. I'm going to go to the house. I'm going to go to the house. I'm going to go to the house. I'm going to go to the house.

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Also, out there, hypertension, stroke, prostate, liver, kidney, adieno, ninina, doctor, sir, I wanna see, yeah, ABA Herbal Clinic. Oba, umpichi kohon, some that is saying, and ko ye, why wouldn't him a problem? For any chair, ABA, Dr. Beshaw, Kaswa, Millennium Inside, at the last stop, Quada so. A Genasi Janichi, Domahin Crow, or Bebeneza Preschool, and near Pier could be coast on the bay. Fre ABA Herbal Clinic was 0541 565 199. Now, your comedian so quick, near him somewhere. Etchenda no paper joining show no Facebook, Akuma 87.9 FM. Now, what to me, who dear call Selassie Ibrahim. A Ghanaian actress entrepreneur, and of course, you'll be our born home day and movie industry. Numupa about 2 weeks ago, if I'm not mistaken, Obaha say, Obaha, I'm here to think of my far Jimedibia. Now, Obedin was Santi, my muha say, I'm here to be bearded than a quemukama. Now, you may obey Eddie Arahosin be about 2 media no soa a far or nuangasa. 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Na, Arahu semi, 30th August in the sea, UGMC. Na in your bay, ebesi Ghana Funina, media, no so. Na some more trying say, rest well. Our hearts are broken beyond words. Your legacy lives on. We, and semwa ochofa, nikunui, eho. I just, former minister for food and agriculture. I a friend, Ibrahim Adam. So I be penti. Arahosem. As you see, I be to Jano and Yadia Mamuna, Fa Yenya Selassie, and I in Yaba Selassie Ibrahim, Nikuna, Wejano Hoko, Yaya, and in Yabe, I be Sigana Funina, Tino, Yamhese, Yaba Shani Day, in Yabons who are born home day, and say, Obeku Masanuna, a year, Reggae Film Festival Awards, no, and no better than the D.A. 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On one anna or manage Keche Global, Keche Group no, on one anna a manage. Na Andrew, can Joshua home form the group Keche no, on lady and wife. Na lady no edibetu just say after 7 years on the group ni ye jumano, after they were party ways with the group on your mu manage BM. Na the dog cracker say. 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
1: We signed into the label from 2019. I think when it comes to Keche, as you said, something about relevance, we try to always give it all our best. So when they came on, but they realized that no, Keche, the potential with Keche, they carry very strong. So they came in and through the woman, we recorded No Darling with Kwame Eugene. We recorded, recorded Good Mood featuring Family. No One Knows Tomorrow. We recorded Today Be Your Day. Baby, Where We Go Day. Like, we've done everything with them. So I think it's about time that they think they have to give the mantle to Keche. They believe Keche is strong enough to hold this mantle. So to be honest, it's been great working with Gem Media, and I will not lie, Andrew in YB, some woman way, each and every day, if I go on my knees at a prayer, I go pray for him. She's an amazing woman. She's an amazing woman that you need to know her. You need to go close to her. You know who this woman is. She did everything possible to position Keche as in Joshua and Andrew, and position Andrew as a husband. And any time that me and Andrew is having anything, she doesn't come in as a wife. She comes as a record label owner, will sit us down, make sure that it clear any bad energy, and make sure that Keche work like. We've been through a lot. Me and Andrew have been through a lot. But this woman makes sure that when it comes to Joshua and Andrew, you never ever, nothing for each and every day, she tried to be here and make sure that in some fight, some energy, they happen. You could try to say, we go remember where we're from. All the time, making sure that we do on our feet. Remember, as I said, she's our wife and she wants the betterment for this side, like this ketchup brand. So it's been a good experience working with them. And I thank God that...
0: So this was the best way to describe our former manager, our friend of Joanna Jan Kujo, Keche Joshua. And I tell you, but I could call Kaya, I am Dennis, I'll say... Some group here. Lady, no, I try to solve it on the best two baby at that. And yes, Bia Andrew, any Kununtino, Debbie. Ojai, that side and the two now solve it. Bia Mobi and Hunty, I say, come on. See, Ajah Peggy, at the same.
2: Yamia don't tell me who you are now, sir.
0: Yamania Boa for
2: Yankashi.
0: Now, don't even be a I was so many.
2: So my late in today.
0: Me no late once I'm crying and beka. Me be a boy about so.
2: So.
0: So unfu a dozen tia toda oye ni njira.
2: You ready?
0: I say Tony. I get it wrong.
2: Yeah. Boy ni chwa ye ti kaka.
0: Tia yes so aba. So anyone ni beka I say keche any of my former manager Joanna Jan Kujo a party ways. Joshua, a way of describing the lady. Time oba o ma bra bo mo ni di obeye ma group no
2: Tony me da se won se eno aye betena ha kan se eye amanfo adwene mu na aso e bia na ya warija ye bi na ba eye Andrew ni yiri honorable Joanna Jan intem but ye wa ikro ne ni ka se da bi eye business 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
0: What you say? Wa boys no.
2: Wa boa omo.
0: Uma don't say cash ta no.
2: Enti na me de bana me de abenya no menya wa wi a. monko to aso ma bra bana mso mintina ma wario ho enti wo se de Joshua beka ye no nipa ya de a osa yeye eno so na waba bebo na baso enti ya we show mo well ye hope so mbenya good manager na se a good management mo betima manage mo se de na Joanna eye na na se mpo no obetima ya bro de Joanna kujo eye ye no.
0: Okay, so that's about it on the Kecheni omo former manager. Over journey here on Facebook, Akoma 87.9 FM, 17 minutes after 11. Yeah, to also with other stories. But for comments in the bra, na into me and kind. Baby, so I'll hear free no, utia free no. 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So, ya kan keche huwansemi keche, binsu huwansemi na API. Na, news abano, ay nene media no sono. Which conformably conclude the business in your son that here. Well, I've seen a story that they are trying to say, say about by way crano any biological lady no biological brother any kecheno into and you know, crese sanity. So join us on Facebook. Never video I make one semi. 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Na o share o ye page no so e wo Facebook a enko fo bebere kan se abutrika se okko ne ejeli na nya de ababa we obetumi atwen abutrika, but the news is that ye ho video a keche AKC Queenie eya abutrika girlfriend e abutrika kra nya ejeli no it is no crampa se sanete de na nye ne brother no no. 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But I be so say and yes na or any brother. So that's the news right now on social media.
2: Tony, say eye ne brother kra na wo hu. 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
0: Abutrika in your video with
2: your video in sha Tony. 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
0: na the only crash should not be this time. Because moment as every video we have to channel. I'm up for making conclusions. So it should not be this time.
2: I think I'm up for back with an ag boy wouldn't mono. And you and I know no one namno. I mean can you quite say girl I wasn't a girl or what in a morning state. 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So kunu ya ba funny she pow to America. And yes, Oko Bosho binuaba, and yes, Oko Pesca binaban, and yes, a ton walkwa bow. Nemon Tony, I an assem na yea quaco dee. 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And think how many abaya ya, and kaya mountains upon mountains, a sorrow upon a sorry, impibo or upon impibo, and ye kissing. 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
0: ba lady ni de we deny say enye no cre say bibi sa wo because no onim this guy before even meeting Abutrika
2: wo nim ni in what way na ye ne mpana dada e ye gentia dada ana e ye ne yonko se ni wo nim de onye de busuani na se de e kan yekosi wa o ana meboa wo say bia wo kuno kwodi opo bi obe chichire wo re enti se ba koko fa bontinsu ni de Is it the devil you know is better than the angel you don't know? What does he
0: say?
2: Kissy kissy in the crowd. I mean, where the Bible
0: teaches us? Must I a video?
2: What's the Bible teaches us? Amen.
0: The boy do.
2: Amen. What will be a chigu?
0: No, no, can't know. Amen. Yes, a mo. That's it. Okay, so you're to us. Now, you're saying who another, you know, I have a friend, Ola Michael, Ewo, OKFM, Sawo, PCFM, Accra. Na wa make allegations bia anu edin pa afa Florence obi nim ne kunu Angel obi nim ho na oze na se beto just Angel obi nim ne wife I friend of Florence obi nim tawantawa kakra ntoka kakra bo montem ama 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
2: Tintun time.
0: Aha.
2: The other buyer in the Jordan.
0: Yeah, baby. If baby, a TD, we can't confirm. But based on what Ola Michael said, you know, or say Florence, then it is an akoma angel.
2: Tintun time. My brother, Jonesa. Tony, now we share a near man, na ebubo bana. 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
3: 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the lines and he say he just wanted to no be so jai but who say na kwakoye frustrate and I say it's football be a say forcing to play nonsense it ya warim dey frustrate for her to live on her own and we anya we so one I was be jai na me ka zin jai it you say no yan force no no anko say the be a anya we but you know it doesn't work anymore. It doesn't work anymore. In law, they say, oh, for so old tete or bad, they didn't attempt to go anymore. I said, I didn't say, dear, they didn't attempt to go to the castle. And on one, they say, and they be so dear in CSO. Oh, yeah, if you did, if you did, they were in Sako, the end one, run a gajo. I'm on Franco court, make a choice or Montuasu or court. I believe they will do that. I'm on Tuasu or court because, Sabi, you bring away out.
0: Okay, so Ola Michael, I don't know.
2: Tony, why we ain't seen me wo wo mwa? Also, obi wo hono ma Tony. 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One and some shall say a free saber. And who did the moan, yeah, mammy Florence, or Coco Yanko for the baby allegedly. ama ne nafu nyina ya flat ama ne tone ne mpoku ya den etisi wo kama na wo ye bibia at least e beti se de gafate ye no 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
0: All right, so my main share messages kakra on Facebook akuma 87.9 FM or messages amudi aba I will see what taxi drivers say. Tony, we don't kiss our sisters or brothers. Men should be very careful. Women are very dangerous. Winstack, favorite, or say, Peggy is brilliant. I just love her voice. Benji Infensi, Syria, Sebutri Council, Abrepa, greetings to Yayaka, Sumin Kamin, NDC Secretary, Achimang, Mabija South. Awa Muhammad, say, Assalamu Alaikum. I'm watching you from Jama, Besiansi Jamase. Gafaru Gasti, say, good morning, Tony Best. I'm watching you from Ejiso. Oyibo Boateng from Neri Behin watching you live. Really enjoying the show. Hi to Shelly Chetiwa, MP at Chimango Bieja South. Wasco Sima, greetings to you, Tony Best. As usual, the midweek edition of our Akumamre is airborne from Sokobine. Keep up the good work. Joshua, I see you to say good morning. Anani Kunsuko Jokrooms, I'm really enjoying the show. The Munyama says, I'm going to comment by our Facebook. Kofi Boache, Diagonal, say more fire. Thank you, sir. Yeah, to also near share other stories. Nah, I think I'll do the last one. Now for you to me, Eddie C. Now, also, Ogidi Brown, we can detray me and Otimi Eware Obasono Jessica. Ewo Italy, Abontin. So, now, Osha, you may be no cost. Fine. I'm on for buyer, Ebete Tree, maybe be to me, Eku Yin. So, started Friday with a traditional one. And wedding, white one, of course. I think it was on Saturday. Now, Bibia to me, Uncle. Come on. Now, artist, mommy, is back here. Artist, mommy, says he cannot shake. Artist, mommy, okay, the brown, mommy, so I bought cat. Now, oh, her video now, or 10 person, or check it, Sika and Sakai, also in 70 euros. No, say wedding way, or no crana tadi or share, yeah. And then a car, what bought. Now, hey, yes, Sika Wina and Saka, and I just Sika Nashi.
2: Tony, artist, mame, any ne bay de. Now, or you be a warden, a jigin, a knee, or you be a one in a baby. Now, or better, so Jessica say, my baba befa. Oh, her wedding, Nasa Krana, baby, one man artist, my person, chess, and men, I may banner no. The person, my name is Jessica's old boy, and a cane came, made any other echo. The American Joe Giddy, say one way in a chigo. I'm sure just a wedding no or more for because artist mammy were in Yanisika Waboka. Uqua just as soon as I am mad, the chair also saw could Johnny be Moko, you said Yabatoka. Ain't he a bayer say, Ogidin in a year? Ombako mammy in Chamoka and a mammy come for so and I can wish.
0: The woman is very funny.
2: Yeah, very funny.
0: Would it, you know?
4: So now, Yena, what's wedding?
5: I feel quite a book. I'm a book.
2: I love how woman supported the band.
0: Anyway, so Invince you on a yeah, to us so Akuma 87.9. You be record and come on, Ewo Ho. Yes, of course, and come on, Ewo Ho. 80 Munchen and Suma, yes, Utien Komoni Vienna, but so sure what you are. WhatsApp line here 0598 87 0448. Okay, so Yenche and Koma and that Yaponosuna, Yeni free or quick. But your TNT in a year. Na watch me a buoni year. Yes, gentlemen, let's say.
6: My lord, Yami Abdomen.
0: Ah, you know, Nenra about court.
6: My lord, I.
0: And then as was aging a court.
6: Ochanka, Miss Abba. Most of the Chanel do me so, dear, my lord. Maybe because me case.
0: And Clark, Esama, and Emma, and Rice, I'm out there.
6: I am a patron, my lord. Send me delight.
0: Said the way, and then I just all do ask to buy at it.
6: My lord,
0: I think I do.
6: I am a patron. And sign you, me, we're not the end. My lord, be a mamma, my trunk, come meet me.
0: Edamansu,
6: my lord, may chill. My lord,
0: a dear view.
6: Chrome high, what my lord, a crime so be a bontins or cotadian.
0: Debbie.
6: I tell you, I'm your toy. I'm on your toy, my lord. Debia, you're calling your cocoa dealer, my lord. A do so I know I told the amount. Mammy, qua watch it. Who go with you now? What is I am to qua?
0: Oh, watch you want to qua.
6: My lord, you're not a sign.
0: I'm watching it.
6: Mamma, I'm going to my mamma when I'm to watch it. You're not a sign. I'm being
0: a different feeling. Ah,
6: never.
0: I want more.
6: I am, mammy, I am. Miss Messian, watch you cry. Miss Messian, watch you cry. A day.
0: None watch you. Watch any idea.
6: To me, I want more. And then I'm here, my dear.
0: Okay,
6: my lord, I didn't see. What drama me watching? My lord, me call any pe goon. Emma Peggy, my lord. Oh, quite an Emma Peggy a drummer so. Emma Peggy a drummer so. My lord, me dilla you so, my dear drummer so. My lord, a drummer so. Me who say, can't be a barber pack or baby dimica. Emma, said the yarn away, yen intended mammy teachers. I 15. Ah, my lord, Mimi boy now, and the rabbi, some who tear you know, a jammy the NS war, et cetera, mano. My lord, send me dinner away. What's it about? Mienu, Miensa. And on Saturday, Emma, yeah, no, ya bano.
0: Who delay?
6: My lord, me delay. Me, Obia Babato, milk or two will be my lord. Me delay, and ya but today, I'm not dreaming. So I'm a Tommy, dear, my lord. Emma's only me formation, I'm a bo. A 10, 5, 2, 3, my lord. 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Ain't he? And ye formation be a or no be jan a diana ho. Emuma akwa ama ubia ono no tobe bire na obetina duan
0: is a watching protocol no
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0: okay. It's why would you pay for my menu?
6: My fan does ever.
0: That's your dear watching.
6: I don't know. Yes,
0: I just said, Chino Bear watch your crown. I would dance.
6: And why she told you we are not to go no
0: better. Oh, because I would deline so.
6: My lord, a certain caracal
0: line the yard rule. So, what you what far
6: oh, I
0: found one quartier more before
6: from my lord.
0: I depend on top of a quarter.
6: What's 15?
0: I don't see. nipa no e to do do
6: na di ane se be santi no no ba ye no odwene
0: but what the line is amasa man na we be to order
6: my lord me patcho me kra na me first time na me no me complain na o mu di machi e start take say man we di Mr. Johnson di o pesade ne pa o ba ye na ye di line ye di enye nipa e na hu se ma me ni suban se ma fa ne shot kwanse na o be ya me na kan ho nti
0: I like the ascend your first come.
6: My lord, first serve.
0: No, but all the uncle to Amon is
6: my lord, my patch or 10. Watching it 10.
0: I watch it 10.
6: And now, or the still be good so that I still in
0: the okay, mentor,
6: my lord.
0: Yeah.
6: No, mommy, Kusian patch or no, Kusian, I have enemy, you knew 5 in 2 that make me
0: 15.
6: My patch, I know, mommy, my dear, and about 3, then she numb 2. Until the mistake is 10, 5, 2, 3, 3. Patch will be 20. 15 plus.
0: You have to turn your 20 cities.
6: My lord, my patcher. Then, my lord, 20 cities is Kakatwa.
0: Debbie,
6: my lord, 20 cities.
0: What's your crowd is auto 20? I should be okay.
6: The other cock of 20 cities.
0: It's you the dancing number.
6: My lord, my dear.
0: Anyway, I mean, judges in it. Ohima, Emma Quaba.
2: My lord, me Joso.
0: I watch around.
2: I'm patcher.
0: I watch you know.
2: Emma Peggy.
0: Emma Peggy watching. I don't know. Joint in a way.
2: Oh, Ewo Adabraka.
0: I see. Abranti asema o kanfa o wache unche so wache ne be de pa.
2: Pa.
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2: 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My lord, I watch it here. Sansa, are you waste?
0: Okay.
2: Because beans in the county one while they are going in the say, answer, pages or to check. Now, my lord, my bomb body, I know I watch it size 30. Eddie, I'm a best woman. Well, watch it 20 cities in tea. Mema will be in for back 15 sicano. My lord, Obia so Tom, let's 51 Ghana cities.
0: Sir, Ocasson, I watch it 20 dear. Me, tia, me, because
2: my lord, now, but tell me,
0: could you choose? No, before you conclude, Lina, Omo, a disu or hono. Why in the mao musas are line?
2: Mebacho, I'm rather hono.
0: I'm rather why
2: I'm rather why they disu.
0: Said Russo, I am
2: not but I am impediable. But what by you know? What about back in the car and what patch on was say? Me planning time a lunch time, I saw.
6: Wouldn't baby Ameco,
0: Mamma,
2: I'm inside the way, I just saw Tabato. Put out the to watch a warnum. Etimian, I'm so quammy dear. There be out Tabaton, I'm so quammy and patcho. Mamma, Timor Muye. Who see you, Mete Bakumi and Noa? Or say, hey, 40-15 the other day. I brought him Muna, cum. One tears as I didn't tell a man to Bakuna Mana, meet 15. Now, my lord, I watch an answer made and my dear, my boka, at least woman, I call your word now, so a boka. Namina meant to watch a moka. Debbie, my lord, I was a metronom to Missica. I watch as I said to the I was Nanda Biomoto 20 point, I would tell you 15.
6: Oh, my lord, that's
2: a mouth. So, now my mint, we also want
6: to
2: say,
6: Mimi to my lord. Mentu
2: me pantebo. Wo fe my lord me shika dance so. Wo ma so de ko.
6: Mo tire side wo.
2: Mo ma dance so de ko.
0: Ba wa chere akwan bi so no. 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
6: come body.
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6: wan ka
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0: question muzan se o ka kire kwa mi.
2: My lord, that's
0: who's what to all? Who's what to all? My lord, who's what to all? Can't tell me, Tia, me pentam.
2: That's
0: a one, me pentam. Just a minute, I'm pentam. Minim, I am not so near
2: war.
0: My lord,
2: 20 cities.
0: Come on, I want to be a beast.
2: I want to 10 cities now. I want to
0: be honest. My lord, I'm first. We are Wonka, can I say, do you as well, my lord? Me bet you I'm home as myself. Bet me I'm home as
2: myself. And I'm so,
0: and you want to,
2: and I'm so,
0: and Matam, and I'm
2: so, and I'm so, and I'm
0: so, and I'm so, and I'm
2: so, and I'm so, and I'm so,
0: I saw the dancing.
2: My lord,
0: the clock in China.
2: Many in the 20 cities, man, so one you
0: know. Now the dancing, I will be there. Then I'll be the ocean. Then I'll be.
6: My lord, be the one who must have dancing.
2: My lord, many in the 20 cities, man, so one you know. So what you mean, my minty 15? On your mommy, on your uncle.
0: So what you mean, my lord? My lord, since when you must on quarter
2: thousand, dancing over the tomono.
0: When you must on quarter thousand,
2: dancing over the tomono.
0: Me, me call you, I'm a frampa. I know we need to go see ano. Me, me call for you, but I'm not
2: going to
0: come. Okay, judges in Mumrem, the Abranti here, yeah. Oye ni ye watch it ra enzo dia oye ni customer si enzo oye ni ye abrante enzo de dance number dance no o de abeja clock aha ti enzo ka ne ko adu no ho anyway ti u betumi afre 0243 114 497 0322 498 035 0322 498 035. Or send a voice note at number near 0598 87 0448 0598 87 0448. Aye, your call line is so. Aye, Muntie Dodges and aye. Hello,
7: sorry, back.
0: I could see you are.
7: Sorry, I'm in Zalpa.
0: I'm in Shows. I could see you are a taxi driver.
7: Sorry. If you go to room, you do what room to. Now, I a problem in the world. One day, and you can say, oh, but I'll be the line or so. And I told you, what maybe line or so, I'm a room or so. And your room is the air. It's two things I'm trying. And you can't go to the room, or maybe 1 million, I'll be out again, those came again.
0: I watch
7: you
0: run
7: before.
0: All right, that's it.
2: You know, mean to tell you, a better NASA.
7: The best of what, Tony?
0: Apostle Wilson. Apostle Wilson.
7: Good
0: morning,
7: I'm here.
0: You have for Apostle Emma Quabba.
7: We buy it, mistress. Oh, mommy, so mommy and Tipapa, dear mommy. You're like, say, yeah, people with this ability, many different me. Then call not you be our mommy, like that. Who do I say a terrible mark or so? Because wouldn't be any like so. I've been ready of a Kubiano, and it's a needy anymore. And he come me, so we are banu as let's go. And come as soon he. Man, the crying caclana, one thing with the other man, I think, and say, now find that in here. And then, who need a wow, did you move here? How far would be that? I wouldn't move here.
0: I was the boss here, that say hello, Udini Babiaka Sefri. Sorry, 0243 114 497 0243 114 497 0322 498 035. Hello, Captain. Captain Akwaba.
8: The doctor,
0: and then you're watching the idea about
8: what? Oh, what problem? One got a whole problem.
0: It is you.
8: We did a problem like a shell. Watch you. Don't worry about that.
6: Bizarre,
8: my baby. Lie. I do with you, Mr. Shanty. Why are you say? I want to know. Let me see, Kasha, they are. Who is the Kasha? And you get the answer from the horn of a child here. It's why we are saying it. What's an answer?
2: Okay,
0: Captain, dance, mommy, you know.
2: 2020, the Benebesser.
7: Hello?
0: Yes, boss. Who did it be our Kasha free?
7: The international.
0: Sabituga.
7: Ah, Tony, the best.
0: Atuga.
7: Judge, patch me to you. Me be mafia na chen o de no ate.
2: So
7: this me be joker. 12,000 what is?
6: Mr. Tuga.
7: O nya djuma kwa me ba
6: tu
7: wen.
6: Tuga.
2: Men keten che.
6: Tuga.
7: Se bi ora
0: me tuga. O tuga, o tuga, o
2: tuga. Me da se.
6: Mr. Tuga.
7: Sa na
2: me da se. The whole day me nya wa che.
6: My lord, bi do nya me sa da se.
7: Me ba me be joker this year, me ba.
0: Me da se tuga, hello. Yes, dear.
2: Wo ba to mo no.
0: Fire, how many days?
9: I'm not going to be able to do it.
0: Okay. Yeah, that's it. 0243-114497. 0243-114497. Hello.
10: Hello, Johnny. Good morning.
0: Good morning. K.E.
10: K.E. Taxi driver of market.
0: Yeah, K.E. Akwaba Itio.
10: Yeah,
0: that's CP.
10: Yeah, Johnny. I dare your pastor who work with you. We have to be able to see an idea. Well, Tom, let's see 20 CDR. We'll be talking 1 minute for home. Then I didn't talk for office.
0: Hello. Hello, Dini Babi Akasefri. Sorry, oh, your far last call, Anafi. Yeah, she's a bit me about voice note now. Your far last call, yeah, she's a bit me about voice note now. 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
1: Nyame enshaw papa papa mini abema haya akuma 87.9 FM on your TV. Akuma mu some juma die no eno a na wohwe na wuchie you know okay? Na mame ose. Hello, good afternoon. You people are doing fantastic work mending relationships and marriages. Seriously, I'm single man because bees. Man because bees. I love bees, pa. God bless you. Nana from Temakom Titu. 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And Eba, Nana Onyame Enshraw. Obi Bisame said, Marco, please, how much is the beast? Nipacho. Yeah, di chile yi die. Be a 180. Be a. I want a price. Oh, okay, I see.
2: Hey, Tomam.
1: I don't know, Pastor Julius. Why are you laughing?

0: good.
1: Oh, Papa, a man did go on Massa.
0: Oh, Massa. Bema.
2: My worry for, let's say, for 15 years. Then I have a matre. But my wife knows, like, she don't do things to, like, things that will entice me. Mm-hmm. Sometimes, offer Juma back on the rich. Like, no, I bet that's her. Sometimes, I bet she jeans get a bet that. So, in a way, you know, let's say, if you have me was sighting. Because inside she knew at times, or for Jarry Kurana, or Benjina, many know our people in whom life said, no, yeah, no. Apart is a most of the time, I feel comfortable when I'm with my side chick than even my wife.
1: Okay, me that's a part of the maybe suffer. I was
3: saying, yeah, me not going
1: down.
3: Mr. Man, dear,
0: say a beautiful life. A man, my face is had your way with you.
3: Oh, my dear, I can't and Monano, my AM Pimpim, not said enough, and I can ask for it in the kind. I saw him penning for the kings. A crystal four because on him, sir, on your sharing a wee. My bread, the like, we say, bonded, we did a bonded
0: bar.
3: Remember, Omiare, called Jum Cotomo Mone.
1: Don't quote to me that.
3: Huh? Cotomo Mone, who can carry the Drufia Umiare?
0: Sir, Oma Tre, Miboa. Oma Tre, just one in Melvie. Sans and Funo, 15 years, Ada.
1: 80 years,
0: Ada.
3: Media me, Jiddy, sir. And that one topic, and I here can one some son. And may hypocrite wa ha. Nay, insist ya warrior. Yanya warrior. Because Encrofua, a warrior, or move faces our challenges, we know. Or no banate, we didn't want your bonnet, but Obana be ya, na finichi.
1: Obeya.
3: None the fuck is say I and them.
1: Obeya.
3: Ma. Obeya. Just a yes, I won't oppose all your money. But Obeya, when we are Dutch, the other can say I, and you send here. Because yes, I won't want to marry him. Peo. A big peo. Now, why was the car lawyer
0: to your wife?
3: Obey faithful to your marriage, but Obana, my only faithful. Can ya, dear Bema?
1: And yet,
3: this is Bema, said Jimmy.
0: Bema wa Jimmy Crown pet of.
1: Kankai.
0: Bema wa Jimmy Crown pet.
4: Baby ya Jimmy amon.
3: Number 2. 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Ne Bema kura ba du. 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For the first time coach me ya Bema. Na no kura busa wa ikura wa anya so da de oni mane.
1: Ah. Enye sa bre no ye kwakeka.
3: In that intimate moment ye na ka ho. Ye na ka ho. Wa ko taka kodi ka kura ka ka chere ntamu. Sa bre ne ye be da ka ko. And you when you know, your own brother no say. Where you comfortable on a side check of watching. Yes, I said, we're your man for. Yan uncle for whom you can't know myself. And an American say, pull me in and say, Bema, Bema, I say, I bar. Or bar by, I say, I would do. I would do. And they say, your mamma. And I'm wanting your camel, quite a warm. Of how wanted, and then
0: you have to track it.
3: Maki, a camel, crew, we naturally want more, ma. Can you say, why? Yet the friend to my friend to my friend to my son, and you. But ma, I didn't know I could have a car, yes, I could have wanted Peninsula car. It's your one anchor. Man, to me, I must say, you know, man. Yeah, I can't see you in Tamu, Muriana. It seems to say, oh,
1: was there
3: on that town? No time.
1: Near you,
3: meeting a catch of salt, sir. Sister, Miss Ma wants a sample. Oh, come on, I was, I can call out one chain.
0: Oh,
3: salt is hard, dear, make
1: a man. Oh,
3: Oh, I for me, a teacher for me, and some trouble for me. Why are careful?
1: Say, I go mad when I set my eyes on bees. In fact, it's attractive.
0: Kaish.
1: Richard Edifri, but with top bass.
0: No, rich. Mama,
3: rich no babu naked. Difference in the end. Thomas, my you any free anymore now? The DNA is very different. Mountains and Mamma Bizuma, Mamma Bizuma,
1: Mamma Bizuma, yeah, they are two more. So,
4: 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Quadra store. 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

0: investment in terms of prize money is close to 10 million Ghana cedis by the Football Association. Then you understand that the stakes are pretty high. So it is a super exciting season, and I'm very happy about what's happening.
1: What we are doing currently is to elevate our league, to attract and to be the best on the African continent. The investment in the top flight will trickle down to every level of the Ghanaian game. Because if the Premier League clubs have money, they will buy good players from the Division 1 League and from the regional leagues. And soon, and very soon, what we have achieved in doing with our GPL, which is from today will be the most talked about Premier League in Africa, will be for us to focus also on the Division 1 League. And

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Say, and a season, Ankasam, the Bessie Aqua, Pinchy official launch of Akuma FM's 2026-2027 GPL season coverage. And Yade Bremon there. William said, Yamaya, the man, we can do and week one of the 2026-2027 season, no, and shall see a saying and now prepared at the clouds. Venues saying and I'm penny for Jatum said, Yadibo season, no, maybe be our my year after season, yeah, you know, no, Akuma 87.9 FM. Zeddy live commentary, Abef Bremo, Afra, Premier League, no season in your home, and a lunch in a bus, Mephidiano, and Nahaya, Yanamuni Digiman.

0: grand season mediama omo ena eji Premier League no edisi omo na so into this season omo bram ewo Africa Champions League no weekend ya eno mo so ejina mu omo ni TP Mazembe that e bwani enti week 1 of the 2026-2027 season no mediama the champions omo game e postponed ye be wura ho ye de ho nsamo ba clubs I can in or more games I will have venues a whole one a penny for Ajia Tum set your more leagues no our hono mean I know you don't want some bad games I will roll Jabba Shem the three new teams and newly promoted teams are or more remno saying and a city person back one person will be a year no mommy pa aye the top four finish Jabba 2026-2027 season no we top four ebe ye sen eno any question back wa e person obi an yi anoma me ye nyina ye canvas se asante gonoko any heart folk ye hu omo ewo so omo ji Premier League no ache four seasons ni asante gonoko ni bi five seasons heart folk ni bi enjo mu bako any this season why na ji we top four finish ebe ye sen join me e wo Facebook no so at akoma 87.9 FM at akoma 87.9 FM na fa top four finish mami making kind of come amount season way a brand season never by we you know saying anna watch out first four no a be finishing for brand na young king come out at akoma 87.9 FM. Phobia, your person, no mudding come on. A brand, the official launch of Akoma FM's 2026-27 GPL season coverage. No, yade a basono, your person, a dinko mobi, your pecotis, our role, Sansa and a club CEOs, and your fame penning for or more at the league. No, yes, you bet your munina, you know, mudding come on. A was so no so obia vision and an ambition. Award the new seasoner. Jeremy, say and will be a person, echo, Sanso, and a top four finish. No, say and our person, a beco, Yabedini now, Uncomo, Janet supporters, Ebedin Como, Osha or club now, Monster signing Samoye, Sanso, Anna, Osha preseason games Samobo, and Wabua Hura Maya, no, Osha, or club no, more finish, our he, more finish, say, Ninano, and Uncomo Yadebrow, and Wakoma 87.9 FM. So. And a transfer deadline no room awamanania. Yes, and no transfer no and D. Nah, I think story na eh si wumpa kuma ye yansana. Yes, sorry, na Enzo, the move away, edit call Man City no, na Chelsea and actually Wombuafu se Monaco, ne senka or mudi home play bomu, Monaco for a call of the deal, Chelsea buafu, but nina near di home come on remember man, ye be remo, but enedi. Yebrem nafi the official launch no yadi abremo aha akoma 87.9 FM. This is Akoma Sports. Your famous busapanyi Samuel Champon. I am your host for the show, Richardo Pepe Suarez, the leader of the team, the original filler man, Pepe Suarez at Chelsea, the Don Sivo Ewaha Saraf Ominanso at Chelsea, Emmanuel Owusu-Little, aya the chief executive producer. DJ China, Ebony Chidom, Dindin, Kabir Muhammad, and so our Facebook room wall, or not so, and Shabby Bia, Ed Mayen, a Bassi Yerum, our Manania, the super powerful foreign presentation, a champion Piero, a branch of some, so your foreign presentation, I will walk around. Nafi, Yao Bonsu, Osan, sir, Mountain to Kwame, a champion, Sanso, and at the Dom Papa Skido, Munamu outside the Momota, a chit, Dindin, Babia Wobia. Unsu yamuakwaba se Akoma Sports and yatransi yende the official launch of Akoma FM's 2026-2027 GPL season coverage. Pepe akwaba.
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0: This month of September, we are talking about how to motivate ourselves in the midst of difficulties, in the midst of challenging times. You are braver than you believe. Akuku drono. A child the unim any the one gasa uji dino. So there are people who will tell you say we did the baby needs akuku drono. But you are braver than you believe, stronger than you seem, and smarter than you think. 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When you can add much more to your strength, you can add much more to your braveness, and you can add much more to your smartness of Japan. It doesn't matter how difficult the situation may be. You will still have an opportunity to, as it were, meander your way through difficulties. 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We are stronger than it seems. And then you are smarter than you think. These are the three things. 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Ebusia Penny is a champion.
1: Richardu Pepe Charis, the original fellow man, the chief motivator. And was he in a young crying? San Yetwaso, Ayakuma 87.9 FM. Makase, and Yewo, the 2026-2027 GPL, how Akuma FM, our coverage will be. And no, and you're launching a VA. Now, me say question back one. The person will be here, we are no be mommy. What off for finish? Ebe ye saying. Who wins the league? Who places second? Third, nebe ye wine. And now, fourth, and so I ye wine. And chief, top four finish, no. Ebe ye saying, mommy, to wonka. Yet was so Pepe. Say, yes, this season. Yes, you name say as usual. Clubs do one. Omobo, Yen League, no. Omoana dada. Yedasu, Evrim, Nyadia, Efino. Aye changes via a womb. So far, 14 venues, and I'm paying for approval. Say, Yen Famo League, no. In the course of the season, may you sure say, Three B, a big film, Yabetro Accra Sports Stadium, Yabetro Babaya Sports Stadium, and then it be a Cape Coast, and now one other stadium be Yabetro. Clubs, no, last season, so Bekaya, in the course of the season, you can club you also mobile. The previous season, you can yea, and Namson and Napoli, rather than a crazy, who film will be seen there, and pending for intimate can once I met my young who say, could see. Last season, you will become Chelsea or move free quite sober after a game. Armed robbers bear attack you or more. I play a back if you name near my PSC. Yes, as we launch into the new season, before you be basketball, what expectations saying a war 2026-2027 season?
0: That's a penny. A decline of Mame Engina Media General MG. Yeah, Akuma FM. Yeah, yeah. A part of the Media General Group. And then, na minkase ene aye 2nd of September 2026 abo 329 on Akuma Sports, the 2026-2027 Ghana Premier League season no ye lanche Akuma FM ye coverage uyo bia utie Akuma FM. Yeah, promise you, say Ghana Premier League 2026-2027. In terms of commentaries, you are covered. Say, ebeje bre. Sometimes we sacrifice other programs, and the general manager, the programs manager, everybody understands the fact that sometimes we need to push some programs to get through other programs. Into on this occasion of our launch of the Ghana Premier League coverage, ye kase commentary out war, ye de ebebre yen a tier for no. Fantastic. Now, nyamia duma, Fridays and Saturdays, ye was special segment, a Ghana Premier League preview, a tier for 10 ye pa. Fridays and Saturdays, ye was Ghana Premier League time. Ghana Premier League hour. Oh, you jumped in so. And it drew her. We'll talk about the Ghana Premier League games. Ever pass near preview. It drew Saturday near both games. Every Friday, we'll review and preview the other games. Ever and no, a Fridays and Saturdays. Mondays, yeba na ye ye amanane ewe papa mu yepe. The next segment to us on a Ghana Premier League review. We will sit and review the games played over the weekend. Ya bet nasi. Ni ya yes edjuma ni nyina. Ya promise ya tie for say some midweek games oh wow. It will alter the other programming segment here oh, wow. We will still sit and preview the games however midweek. Di ebebo no Wednesday, no. I just said Tuesday, you bear much more. You bear Thursday, you bear Wednesday, you bear Thursday, no. We will come and review the games played during the midweek. Yes. No question, I say, you say, you a tier for no ball. Say, in this space, I away. There be a come from Edru, Emma Wutiabino. There is no radio station, radio competitor who will cover the Ghana Premier League more than Akuma Sports. This is a promise that we make to our listeners. Say, I feel 2026-2027 season. But be a see a coffer commentary, the brew piano, the media actually at the upper. Nice one. But be a interviews outdoor, it will be piano, yet the upper brew. Nah, yani, see, you don't blow your own trumpet. I just would be no one wants to be on Tessa Obo. Exclusive interviews with you. Obi ani mi se kuremuno. Eye Akuma FM a bona fide. Akuma Sports, it is a bona fide when it comes to yem breaking all the interviews and for mount.
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1: Nice one.
0: Afisis yinsa here. Ye wo exclusive interview with FC Ashanti Gold 04 head coach.
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1: Fantastic.
0: And Penyifuwa do episode 2 among Kenyan, and we will go there and we will bring you the stories. And that is part of our coverage of the 2026-2027 Ghana Premier League season. Sir, you analyze the league table. You analysis of how maybe a league not drew. Or more possibly on bet my way, I call relegation. Or more bet my G League. Yanya's are permutations, you know. 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Sir, if we Jwada, Eko, Ekosi, Kosiada. Nomi and Sir, Ekosi, sir. Nomi and Sir, Kosi, sir. No, Sianba, Bonadier. When we sit, it's about the Ghana Premier League, and the platform, yɛde bɛyɛ saa adwuma ndeɛ ma wo no, ɛyɛ Akoma 87.9 FM. Afei, we will go the extra mile, Mr. Penny.
1: Nice one.
0: And yɛn promise yɛn atiefoɔ no sɛ Akoma Sports will also be very, very, very noticeable on the digital platforms. As we speak, over a phone now about Akoma Sports on TikTok. Akoma Sports is almost reaching, we've reached over 900,000 likes on TikTok.
1: Fantastic.
0: Yeah, because this year, yeah, we're over 900,000 likes on TikTok. Yeah, because I say, Bosumi ebe permu di eniye do 1 million. But afi, ewo X, ewo Facebook, all the other social media handles, you know, our coverage of the Ghana Premier League, you know, ebe wo hopa. Before league matches, ube hu the fixtures, you know, flyers ni adi wo. After the league games, ube nya scoreline, how do hu flyers? Nini nano? We are meeting you on radio. We are meeting you on the digital platforms. And this is the promise we shall make to our listeners. Yeah, onum edichi in VAP Abidru Sabri. Akoma 87.9 FM. Your pledge, and say Afi Ghana Premier League, you know. We'll cover it like no other radio station. We'll cover it like no other sports station. This is our pledge to our numerous listeners. Mutiye Abribiano. Na yes, I must support to piano move to me idea. But after to the business community,
1: yes,
0: we will urge the business community say, oh, don't want Akoma Ghana Premier League coverage now. Ubenya the maximum benefit, upese unya.
1: Yes,
0: last season we worked with a huge corporate brand as far as yeah, Premier League Ghana Premier League coverage near concern, and I can tell you, say. They were more than satisfied with Ejuma Yeye Edema Omo.
1: Sure.
0: Afi, ya biye ya prona edi ato. Uye business. Say ye heba. Say uye ubiye uye importun yoma na ye uye upe se otong. Say odienu. Eye, jume diye biye udiye biye corporate brands. Ampe se mwede mwombe bo. Akuma FM. Akuma Sports. Ghana Premier League coverage, you know. Bra. Na, meminda and the good thing is anytime we sit I program near Ghana Premier League assembly and you get your mention.
1: Yes.
0: Your transition here coming to your mention.
1: Yes.
0: Dear fans, during our commentary, before, during, and after the game, we give you the mentions. And when we go on digital platforms, you still enjoy sir sponsorship now with the abread. In terms of penny.
1: Yes, sir.
0: And now Mami Enka said the Akoma Sports coverage of the Ghana Premier League 2026-2027 is duly launched. And NJB Ura clubs now do no. Na yene empeny for P. Edding Komo. And so, Ewa. Enye asabkitwako. Nje NJBA. Yemi Uremu. Na yakuji disankomono. Ede Efrio. Na, we wanted to speak the first interview, no. Nye Fasi yene, the chairman of domestic leagues, you know, competition, it didn't come, but there's a small hitch. So what we'll do is say, you have filler time, you know, and for straight.
1: Okay.
0: You hear Nafi, Wamo Adi, Diakan Adi, Apa Adi, Amaya, and your Assam Kitoko. And Yakuma 87.9 FM. Yes, so Nimbabia, you are. You were Kumasia, na any Kumasi City Mall, main gate, you know, and a team, Shadim. Kumasi City Mall, main gate, and anything, you know, our square. Oh, ba. Na waba yuhye de sales and commercial department of Akoma FM. O se, ope se, o don wumba bo Akoma FM, Akoma Sports, Ghana Premier League coverage, you know. Na, enyasem ke toko. There's one huge thing, and you know, se, season, ye free sabri, yabe ba ako pie next season. Ninyi nano, o jaton di arbe ba ano. Yabe bo wunte uru, enso edi amawa, enye asem ke toko. Iti, ebusu yano, eye, Akoma Sports, yen, coverage of the 2026-2027 Ghana Premier League commentary and others.
1: Yes, the leader of the team, Richardo Pepe Suarez, and Wajina Akoma Sports team, are launching the coverage of the Ghana Premier League 2026-2027. season, no. 18 clubs and Ejinem, 14 venues so far. And ya approve wa ya de bo week 1 say and games no. It's a Vision FC bo Young Apostles and no eye Saturday. Then on Sunday Hatchfolk and Brecon Chelsea. The BB United bo Asante Kotoko. Basque Holy Stars and the Red All Blacks. FC Samatex 1996 omo bo Carola United. Heart of Lions and the Diana Stars. Make us a Diana Nam Kwaso Omoko. Yes, Pandu and no. Bechem United and the Ghost Stars and Apostity and so and FC Asante Gold 04. Dreams and the Mediama, the champions, or Mugim, no. It's a Mediama, Agena Champions League, you know. That game has been postponed. Etsy, Dubiano, Yadebebron. Pepe, Charis.
0: Yes, sir.
1: Fella time for your room, Nafi. Yenya, where are you near the atlas?
0: Yeah, the fellas, you know, but I'm saying. You're raising our first person on the line. Let's see if we're able to raise the first person we speak to on the line. Then you're referring to Ansana, your trim at the fellas in Adia. But now, Adriana gave me a Sunday.
1: Yes.
0: And now, Omoko, Pando, terms are fantastic. Adriana won in the
1: Young Apostles. Any Young Apostles,
0: Saturday.
1: Yes.
0: Port City, FC Asante
1: Gold. FC Asante Gold.
0: Posity FC Asante Gold. It was Saturday.
1: Yeah. Almost was Sunday.
0: Saturday. That's the first game of the Ghana Premier League. The first game of the Ghana Premier League, you know. Hey, Port City. And the FC Asante Gold 04. And that game, no. It was so Kosiada. Meminda. So I'm gonna bet the league now.
1: And I'm gonna
0: say to you, I'm gonna say to you, I'm gonna and so at the Atuasu or Hatsifuk, Brecon Chelsea, the baby, Kotoko, OKT, Sam Pepper, and the Penny. Covered, you know, at here. We a Ghana Premier League for Ankasa, Omo Fishers, and so much. And the first game,
1: first game bet you know,
0: a Port City, and the FC Asante Gold 04. Yes, and now, okay. As go GM, I catch him, sir. One of them ever call Ako Pim, ever that first game. So I am aware that. One more and I echo the first game. Oh, then that's a full game, no? And so everybody TV show.
1: Yes.
0: Now this is on my bonnet.
1: Has a boy, Brecon Chelsea.
0: On my bonnet.
1: They say, the young two papa has a more cocaine and a president and dissolve and as a body.
0: Yeah, Timmy Nimba, yes, I game, no? Ever pass on.
1: Dr. Fred.
0: That's
1: a mere cocaine.
0: And me just
1: said we are dead trap. Dr. Fred, that one.
0: Yeah, me sure find the
1: password.
0: You be the account. Listen, Toma, young comrade, na yes, I am. Na yam fa the account.
1: Okay, and fa and to us. Say, if you say my mentor won't can. Well, first four. Say now, sha, Ebeko. See GPL, Kotoko first. Adriana second. Ghost Stars third. Dreams fourth. Hatchet Folk 11th. We if we anani. Or the frequency Kodjokrum and Abba Anane de Enno Stanley Adanji Buffy or see this year's GPO first Hatchfolk second Ghost Stars third Adriana Stars Adriana FC fourth Heart of Lions okay Stanley Mesu de Enno also top four finish no. And they say, Mavin Chimoka, the GPL 2026-2027 season, no, crossing, saying, and our share, top four finish, no, a bayer. Pepe,
0: Mamin Kotakwa, Godfrey, our Takwa, Omo, a beam sabri, may count Western region Takwa, and yet Takwa Makura, Omo beam, ya, and yet a subkitaka, the Godfrey, Wune, and Rantia Odoa. Mo biem e wo takwa na mo monitor showing na no yemfa encha sonko emfa emamo we know you are always with us, you are always doing the listening and we appreciate it ti yemfa encha sonko emfa ema wonum ejina Godfrey ene omo makam chepanyi wonum etie yewiye no enye asamketo akwa na yemfa ntu as a season we kwesiada show no Sunday unze say e really get Sunday special
1: and, yeah.
0: ye bully dia commentary time. Ye transfer commentary time as well. Ye be ra every venue.
1: Fantastic.
0: Every venue. Na ye free urban. Ye jama yen a tearful. She drew Kosiada nomians a bar. O Diana said, O de driver for the car, radio near Tuakuma. Oof, ya, O de Tuakuma. I feel no upon sorry, and I'll confuse your Tuakuma. Na
1: stadium grab,
0: oh, of course, and yeah, some beautiful now, I'll be a free stadium. We will get a lot of people, but O Diana Akuma 87% because all the results are open. From all the venues, all the reports, I say, Unyano, Yadina Eddie Ebebro, Ewo, Akuma 87.9 FM, Yen commentary time, Nedia, Yetrasia, Ebusia, and yet as some Ketua Cra.
1: Yes, my taxi driver be also a friend of Kofi Anjima or IPT.
0: Yeah,
1: that was a main country, I was say, if we bay 2004.
0: Okay,
1: and we monitor. Na IPT for the S yeah you or mama.
0: Ah na say yeah chapa chapa for no.
1: I Kofi Anjima Kofi was in the car brasam be and be and die. Aha, it Kofi what the drivers are more IPT na yeah salute mo jamisha mo pa be bia wo so wa uti bia no. We are grateful mon cause the mon issue no. Emma yeah say yengram na yemfa.
0: Yemfa fellas them right. Yeah promise yen a tie for no say yebeko akwa kofa Asante Kotoko latest update every Adakujachi Ede Aba na ampa production team no ekopie mu Eagle no ekopie mu yaye ehu adwuma eti ene me de fellas na eba nemum ansana me de filler time no ebe brew no mame emfa happy birthday sunko emfa ma Gloria amankwa Gloria amankwa masi Gloria no no Fantastic Gloria. 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
1: Yes, my number ewo. 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
0: tabukitia
1: omo ebia tumasi je. Any ne team almost 80 and your chairman pa yami in shomo na on your mokesi. Okay. Yet was a mammy call line or so me wo the CEO and the man Adiana FC our line or so Yenya Yenya Collins Atapuku brata good afternoon Bibia Boko.
2: I was a fine good afternoon Yamia Dumo now outside.
1: Adia Dumia Hoya pa
2: Adiana
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1: Can you tell us, as the CEO said, in terms of materials, players near the, they are not more PBM on Saka and into ready for the season?
2: I'm supposed to play as an idiot over 12 years, but then the opening I will be here. Now, in Timison Cassay, the airplane in Iena and Sadola and Satimikai, the Binia and Uncle Moya in your moon, and so maybe to me a cashier at the end when I'm saying a ton of more. Rebecca said, a bit to me. Akum.
1: Okay. Except for yen the CEO at the ma Genesis Collins Atapuku and na Ediko. Ata yen hwɛ nti yɛ duana yɛ sɛ mo plans at sɛ ba mo akwantu ma we games ne ade mo kɔ ne sɛ home senet ye.
2: And number C last season, the name of Futu and Penny for the minor. They acquired the police name a kind of our name and their call. The hearse says, say a cock, move a brosoa, the Penny Park and say move a brosoa. A better say, this is me, I'm a home, and a pair of twas. I'm one of the AMs, everything I may admire a bit too, which I could do. I could come to the my supporters, any owner, aside you for near than a phone now.
1: I don't want to sign a wire this season as a bit of your imagination. Say the sign, how did you do it?
2: That's a sign, no. I am Komodo, I am Komo, a person who say, yes, you be, to say, eh, how moon, nothing, more of a path. Amunda na enwo India gro nse kasa no ene a chopa ne gato ya na dia bedu die bi ti bi ho I asanta bi go to the extent of going to see their parents and your partners you know say the kind of home no bomb it's been the network of the people you know ene omo aya omo kan ya send my energy at me me boys me dia in your mind don't bomb
1: it. How did you convince him from moving?
2: I have what you two so we stay. Oh, say the end of the end, say, if I come and cry, cock, you know, you know, you know, you know, you know, you know, you know, you know, you know, you know, you know, you know, you know, you know, you know, you know, you know, you know, you know, you know, you know, you know, you know, you know, you know, you know, you know, you know, you know, you know, you know, you know, you
1: Abiana, your starting season, Bia, you're among the favorites. This season, Abiana, Mobetti League, no?
2: Yeah, I'm the 18-year-old queen, and I was attending, you know, Bia, and I'll leave trust in open. You didn't say, no, I'm not in there, young boy, you're so ready, but you're in the car, on Sunday.
1: Mamma, I'm Sanna Majamu Akolo. Mamma, what top four finish, though we are CEO of Abiana Stars? Top four, now how do you foresee it? Before you go, the technical team headed by Sam Obodu, BBI Yoki, Moji, coach, Eddie, Nassistans, and ED, say, Adriana, one, no coach, the Moko.
2: But I'm so far, dear. You like I say, I build the world with level up. And the technical team will be some number one. Somebody in the country.
1: Eradin, come on, Wata.
2: And I'll see you, Mira, Yamisha.
1: Way, Aya Collins, Atapuku, the CEO, Edema, Adriana Stas, and Yeremu, Yanina, Edin, come away, Aya, Akoma. 87.9 FM official launch of our coverage of the 2026-27 Ghana Premier League. No, and you need to understand. See you, Edwin Komo. Now, the top four finishers, I say, Diana one, Diana two, Diana three, Diana four. Then say, Diana one, the Akado, Pepe, and Emmanuel. Pepe, what is it? Would you have a Tabuka?
3: Yeah, Tao Domas is here, or Pando, is here, I can say.
1: Wow.
3: But do Pando that. And one thing I manage to interview about Barbara Cannons and here, where he's telling us about the fact that it's Omu Tukwaya, Omu at the police.
1: Yeah.
3: Yes, armed police officers. Who's Enra? Me catch us a top prophet. Yeah, onyam shi shi ni move on a be kasem a di abeji dina wabu huya me akoye akwanjama ani bino. I see empire wab born in the meditation vision and yamede man. And I'm a deser. 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

0: Sometimes you never feel like a can. 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They are full of challenges. And I ni ye call a friend saying, hey, abusiya ye ni lady ba call no so ye call fan na no oye addicta or no come out from addict. 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Face reality. What you say? Aha, say when I'm wawa, that they for be wow. Na ya jide wo mu se bibi wo mu a obetumi aboa ni pa bi na em ba saa suicidal thoughts na enye dem ba na get something doing hobbies ade a woni je hu ni ye obi akwa sori akwa sori ya do ya activity bi 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Ha, see,
1: 0243 114 497 0243 114 497 and 0322 4 9 8 0 3 5
2: Hello.
3: Auntie,
1: Zero three two two four nine eight zero three five. So when you be near maybe all dying a D, ah, Emma will yum show said near mammy near ye dying a D or cacko baby a yak cacko ya na na and ne yama mimi and show quaint over faswa. Obey to me a junior and a cra, Eddie Esiho and so Eddie Ama. Inti ya can't family support, ya can't nipana kasanka sa or attempt tea and so quaint on so befas minims and auntie for say now be you want to add up say individual now no attempt tea, you know. And then also on so accept. So sebe ya on try a second time, a third time.
4: Ti sisiano what try say nka obejo onko influence. Ana adum asafurade boa wanti mi anko. Nti se wanti mi anko I think say sisiano e do hospital. Aya boa o ya chira o kwan ya obefa so ahwe wo husu ye. Nti nka onjin tum say aba anya ba ne sa. Nti se wanti mi anko a na she say ni da so ho. And I'm putting some of your kicker chown, or so to me be from, so to me, so be from. Problem now will go through. Obi so dear, no surpass, and a word dear, until they were see you when they say, Adichi, if we are bo, then you mras our ba, and Satya away, and your pay. And then I will know what the orchina. Ebia, and not send then will be a yanny deal. 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Obi born on.

0: 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kire say there is a problem. Mental illness, yes, a team. Psychosis, yes, a team. And to seek for help. Kasa, busa, like, seek for help. Ko baby, ya beti me abo. 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And I say, so ufi se, how health. 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Wasa wone se, a problem, eba. 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Ye wo, psychologist ya no ubeka sa. And yen is truly an answer, and yet the beer will see a new maid. No more do I nay and crunch some. I cast a gay a beck can, a best show in coin, Uber Muse, ah, and yem in quampo, and life, a ye babya, a wo babya, but only accepting on susa. It was out to me at the old Angasa, sanity. And no, Uber Muse,
1: best at me kind. You are somebody's prayer topic, what is
0: so?
1: Yes, I'm not here. This prayer topic, who said you? And your mom, for you, ma'am. For now, but we should show us.
0: I'm
1: not here. Me, Auntie Bianca, me, pill. And so now, we soon knew the troubles and pains are Auntie Bianca, and you know, no matter what and who you are and you are going through, you are somebody's prayer topic. Seaside is not an option. 0243 114 497 0243 114 497 0322 48035 Ube good evening.
2: Hello.
1: Good evening.
2: Good evening. Okay, so you can see it just one family. The country a good group for the past 3 months. The country is a new term, which is my great picture. Who can be here? She has an answer.
1: It is a new year, the number we got to just say, yeah, we're home. Now, what friend? Just so dear, Santa Postia, my crowd, we don't need to go to the hospital crowd. We don't need to go to the hospital.
2: Why?
1: Pen and paper, number.
0: Okay.
1: It's your mammy, I'll fray a free a jesso. And I would tear ye be answer, who need pebby war situation
3: for number 9.
1: Yet the number be better to just say ya, mom pepper and paper. You better to your mum one a bear 10 times. No much rope. Because a topic here, who hear your papa. Good evening. Hello, good evening. Good evening.
2: Good evening.
1: Hello.
2: I will be at the information center. I just have a I've got a so much yamo. I'm not sure. Na enkuanse ana mede ma atiefu nyina se ablabo enye competition ani enye mikakio ani akodi odi kai da bi enfa wo jitu obi ho na de wo nya de wo jina no obi nya ho agina na enso onya enti fa wo jitu obi ho na ekyina bi obonsa de ho be shim ama washa wo akonfo wo wuya wo nyu de obi nya wo wuya wo nyu de obi nya China, who could do so well and come up with us? I don't know by ya, but you will pay a year's limit. There be a Yenisa, and you never foot you, and I'm being a year for you now. I think I'm information center.
1: I think I'm information center, Yami and Shaw. We be a information in the center home. Our mom were just so near crap, panning the wolf falling in our dear almost 8 years. Pa, yet I say to me for my child. Wow, Otie ye bia na ye de number bi ba twa. Obi wo honoma Otie ye na obefre no, eno so cry ye asema ma no. 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Mane mbo number yi enguso ema wo. Ye wi a number no ofra wo befa. Wo befa enye number ye fra ye mfa ni bia. Wo befa na bebia wo wo no. Se adwoso a. Mental health nurse a wo adwoso ho no. On best trend with your one over ho. Say, ya go go out. Master South for nurses near Chirom, no ma bao. That is how they go about their work. You don't, the first call, no cry there. Wow, you don't even need to go to the facility. Your mwa will come and search for you. And I'm patch on me. Mini Majuman, papa. 20 engineers, so we patch up, patch up. It's a do mental health, say, they are be who shame pa because. Yeah, no be saying I know sometimes your personal experience into the Iana ye nim. Yeah, yeah, can any Utu and Amo a bit well. Producer, thank you. Good evening.
2: Hello?
1: Yes, sir. Good evening.
2: Yeah, good evening. Yeah, good evening. Yeah, good evening. Yeah, good evening.
1: Abrabono, Ebi, Eddie, Echi, 0240 74 74 33 60 0240 74 74 33 60 Fusina. For my eddy, na a yawa, near my show, so why do my yourself be your cricket say, a yourself for do them for far away for your say? Pray. O baby, a try, so I say, O didn't want them, Yamiadum, or survive ye, and no no cramp when I can see what surviving in the way you were near man. Press our number way. Omo no banabasia bedin, come, I know my mammy, papa, near Bussian, for now bedin, come on. e kwa yambe faso a mobano on make his attempt no ebium we busu ani bi ukoli bi woni ni wa adwuma mo dan nyama 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health unit
0: and am yeah, wa yes
1: yes into omo abehwe baby e ben wo no any mental health facility e ben baby a wo te no no ma coordinate
0: yes
1: na ni pa corner be hwehwe no mo ni we di nkomo come visit ni na
0: eye
1: omo eye pa you get it. 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
3: kri ai anti ye ze na wo ka no asofo no so so no o mo ma ye hu realities ha my who say realities e wom say wo bom pa here but e do bi bi so so a enyema mi be ya din do bi enyema be ko yi kakra ne 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and almost what they teach ya a bwama nipa no so much dream and knowledge no ahead and cost you about mental health no and mental you know cost you pa the best say yen yes idea because sometimes no we say a Christophony bebre or wa yeah no more for saying I'm yet you know because what they are praying ya cast idea with your way out ching ching cha ubinya.
1: The more
3: I pray, the more my situation gets worse. If you're not the area,
1: you're not the area.
0: Senka ye encourage ye ho imam fo no ye ma ye futu obi e be hye nkran a be bia na mo bia mutu no e be ya na mo papa ma me sometimes no ye beti ma force obi ko ye say by force ko ye say ye is oba 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
1: Yo, yeda sepa, nesa, kaya be 10 minutes bi. Na, ye sorry, jume di eno suinti, ye di concluding remarks na na. 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Na, ana ujari ria. Then she has sent me to that, mommy, to say now. No, no, the final words, dear, by your via. And to post the name, come on your boy, no, dear, I to judge your mind. Yet the number not to judge your name, mom. So be so per se on one to an amount. Now, or call a facility be no cost to keep for help. If you're meeting me, I'm going to some of these centers need me so, Eddie, am I so that they're working. Maybe I'll back us off a number no crown.
0: Yeah,
1: but they want to work in that. Any parkour and see the co, but my person can be keep on stigma. Stigma, never you wrap or concluding remarks. The 94 give us the final word in some of your locations. Yeah, sorry,
0: stigma. Hey, dear, be a dear in your pa, Emma Nipano, who knew who subium because say it was going to better than in Saw on a swa community engineering to one uncle said, be a few crowd with him cry engineering to my how can see a pa. Ebe koso mental illness ama nipa kwa no. Ene be mana feel depressed totally. Na de opese wo ye bia no ntimi ye. 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Health centers be across board beyond your mental health unit to her, obey me alcohol, I seek for help. And yet, insurance be a woman who may drew forever. And yet, the beyond you may drew. No woman may do how you take us an eye. Betty Macatcher say, oh, and maybe a way no wind to me, and any any sea. Betty never say, we see no crump on our pole, but you bet me, it was your no acasa. You bet me, I'll come with you, no macas actually, we say, and ye are more ye, a hat ye nippy. A bit my man across harm to self and then to you. It is said a bear, then you never be paying. A bit me abwa, sir, adianina. And to mess, sir, say. So be a problem beer, won't walk to any of the facilities, ni and tear ni and tear me one, and find shell him. And you know, we say, Bussiana Becker say, walk a tunnel, walk a comb, massing. It be soon be a yaribi now by your church will be ashed them, and no say a mental problem. It is all seeking for helper. You bet him abwa, my inina. Yay. Name, yes, say no more ten. So be any problem this hour. Young cross was here, be observed with the park. Name one.
1: Yes, Papa, Patrick was the most at the Eddie free Ebushim.
0: Okay.
1: Anyhow, you see, a yiddy pay per moon, Yaman Koyi.
0: Okay.
1: And a comparison, your mommy and son, your man nine, Baku, extremely good academically. Now, you compare the others. Ba konso nyamia dum ono owie school na wenye adwuma ye ya des no nyama hyeda ko ye ti papa ne maame kra fo mo maka ne nyehwe
0: nyehwe
1: nsha si fi na o dia be wie wo ye
3: sen ya senia na anti bi ka no tumi se waka ne nyina ba ye nyina ne se we should have empathy, we should put ourselves in the shoes of those who are committed to and almost one person mo jom nkwa fi omo nsam no. 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We shouldn't set high standards for our children because we no who do sa bre no sa time no ye ye sa anka won tumi nye den ka won tumi nye obu anu abon pa so se na o sa anka se ne ba bon pa ni nyina so se ye fa free se na wa pa mo ma me abon definitely be bon
1: ai
3: 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We shouldn't judge because who now cause that to be any man ka won nim na wo be ye na ye hu say suicide is not an option say na wo kan ye wo jo nkwa free won say ma na nche say wa solve problem no wa ja problem no wo ha ebusua no ebede o how ebebre ebusua na abra enchirima no. 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Baby, I'll be cool. Be a open your beer or shy. You may are empty. Be a was some known to me can't change any pound to me can't chest of own to me can't. Oh, copa, nurse knew her.
1: And I said,
3: I'm not buying one. If you have some private facilities, sir, if you're to me call quiet outrages near the old hall, and I check facilities now, I check facilities in swinging. I will be all no.
1: I am sorry,
3: dear. No, aha, matter this Anglican or honing in eyes, say no, mental health staff for why. Okwa o metu mi aboa wo na wa ye nti be bi o be wura bia no obenya emwa ha yo
1: 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Don't kill yourself because me say you are somebody's prayer topic o when your jeans crash out shall I call say susu kokun hu obi nya jeans ni bi hye so I say when front ma boduku say mi kokun mi hu me pa chew. A serious topic in the ye discuss say you know. You do hold them. I will try ye and I still na nyami ye wadom na wo survive ye, but still nyama en si susuma wa. And on soon chess still kone kokoon. New bedim komonia psyche adreno. Kasa some everyone ye just kasa chebi keke. Why be you said yo ye be a fail you. But if you are doing the same thing the same way, definitely you fail. I don't hear your penny for every number. Oh, for her, Emma Ophelia, and to me, and for Hanson, and Shadi, a cassachet. Nebia, Namia do me a do for her saying, and Yama, you're so full, you have a role to play. And yet, there be an ye Bible, this one, you have to prosper. And to Nippany tell, sorry, them who don't know, shall not prosper it in a catch, ya no piece of yammy, a pound. So I say, sometimes allow ye and penny for you, no more, sorry, them or that day, no. And say sorry if you yard you. Omo you almost say a health day. No more for topic be no more discuss it. Bible ni dey here. Ya ka Bible no 365 days. If you had that na mo dey health day. So ehun, Mox, Sheikh, Imam, Papa Macho, ma sorry, Hajia Bariki su na make say. So ehun. Na mama ayi, e ma na omo ye doctors ni nurses wo ho no bi. No ma be gina ho. No ma kasa akere won. Last time when we treated cervical cancer, I had a Muslim nurse coming here. And the thing she said, I was treated at a Mensha Government Hospital. The things she said no. Omo anya maybe so ha won, but it said ye wo kan ye no entire na ye amane kan na ye din. But when they have people of their own speaking to them, they receive it more than say bia say bi o yaba Mox. Nyakofa Christo ni nurse abeg na no kasa. My Muslim nurses, we have Muslim doctors, Muslim health workers. Into pick a topic. Ni ama ye nua no mo wo ye field no. Na o ma ba. Na mo kasa chere ni aya ye ti ase mo dan se ko ko fa different religion ni abeg na won wa kadi ama. Into Sheikh Renas Imam, Master Barkisu. Well, na makin, who my yan is, sir? Nem why ye man or mobile mocks betty irradia seminal. Em a Christopher non so, em why ye man or mobile sorry them no betty and yamia seminal. Ye yan is, sir, we reduce the numbers. Now, the end of the ever say, ah, finuquen, you will cry, you'll be a attempt to suicide. Thank you, good news for your records, no. See, Moma Yamboa, Ibusia, acceptable as they are. Don't let them look like failures. Maybe I'd be being a failure one side, but baby, so be excellent, panning in a family supporter. Edwema Sanipan. A teacher four, stop comparing. Teacher four, you refi, a young farmer count, and as soon as you see you, my dear pan out there, what boy, your chow, who da, Miss Remo. Talk well to the kids because they all catch our crown. It is building something in the mind. If you cry in your fear, no school moon, I would be shame. It's what I say. Ah, say my bomb, palm, you're useless. Oh, school, you cry, and I'm a fairy. Be a who send me to my bomb, they be a demi at nature. No, I'm quite a humble. I'm talking as an advocate of mental health. Ain't your name, you ray? A honey, a dear, and you may be any busy. Me, a man, I ever see in your time, me a cassa, but until for still away, dear. When you say that or the mental issue, be busy, I'll be on me asking about discussing. See, don't worry. I feel you can't hear you know. No, we're trying to press release. Say, say, yeah. Hey, I know I forwarded your mommy. Ain't in Yamisha, Madame Fosti, the Niaku, or Ashanti Regional Mental Health Coordinator. Very, very committed to Nijuma. Way. It's not by business and Ghana Health Service, Yabona Basso, see, and Yabona Basso. And she really deserves it because it's money dear, although what you are seeing so. And then, Sminya, Madame Fuseina Jibril, Nursing Officer, Mental Health Practitioner, Achuma Ekopon Government Hospital. Then you form your new name, Mini Omu Edi Enkomo. September month, a suicide prevention awareness month. Ebiana, you had ye, Emra, ma, you best need a suicide home commobium, but Omu movie around. A lot of media stations talking about suicide and everything. Who tears or more can we tear be now? Ode to Unia and so effort. Why this month, yes, your prostate cancer month. It's ma'am and Miss Jemo, go and check your prostate. Go now, early detection they say saves lives. Miss Jemo pass a busu means the enemy and for mamba. As I was saying, in fact, let me admit, it escaped us. So, childhood cancers, ne didi ya dream one, ya di meme di ete baby. And then the doctor bika sen ko beba na ya che. It's many ante for stick ra kind. Sen ki ebe she. Unfortunately, the doctor couldn't avail himself. But within the month, so availing huwa, we'll talk about it. When availing huwa, October, ya shisha breast cancer month na to hodie. But ya di ombe rem, because breast ni asye hodie. Se ko boom. It's ya di ombe rem, and we'll talk about it. Why? Yes, but in the course of the month, we'll be giving some tidbits on prostate cancer so that it creates that awareness in your mind. Go and check it now and well. Next week, Adom Yena, we'll talk about childhood cancers. Obano, Pompobi Taibo Bono, Umani Diani, Debia, no war fit. If we had yet, it's yad yet, just say, in some moment, I drew be a doctor prescribe it, Yamano. And so still, Enkoyi, you see, when should you suspect that your child has cancer? Any topic I may add next week, you better discuss. Any oncologist, you can't oncologist that a doctor so much cancer, ya dear. It's a pediatric oncologist for and I knew bedding common. You may add next week. It's yebby. No, say, you be beyond also a rash.